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Steve Reich is not one for giving his music complicated titles. Music for 18 musicians, drumming, different trains, and this one, The Four Sections. The title refers to the

Many composers have tried their hand at Shakespeare, especially the classic love story of Romeo and Juliet. Berlioz, Tchaikovsky, Prokofiev, they each spun out their own dramatic musical take on the tale, but this one's different. Charles Gounod was a lover, not a fighter. He saw Romeo and Juliet through a softer lens, and he knew that his strengths lay less in depicting the violence of the story and more in painting the romance of it all. So when he brought Romeo

0: Pieces by Samuel Coleridge Taylor, Adrian Leeper conducting the RTE Concert Orchestra.
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We heard work by Heinrich Schütz, a song of thanksgiving, setting of Psalm 136, the Regensburger Dom Schwarzen, led by Hannah Martin Schneidt. That's our birthday month celebration for October on the Choral Hour, and we'll hear his Magnificat later in the program. Now to a contemporary composer, Michael Schachter. He's based in Burlington, Vermont. This is O Versehung, O Divine Providence. The text is from Beethoven's Heiligenschat Testament, where Beethoven feels the isolation of his increasing deafness. It's an intensely personal meditation of this, a period of despair for him, although eventually he feels gratitude and a sort of spiritual renewal. For the musical source, Beethoven's String Quartet No. 15, Conspirare and the Miro Quartet, conducted by Craig Hilla Johnson.

Late Brahms in Herbst in Autumn with the Berlin Radio Chamber Choir led by Marcus Creed. 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I'm Linda Radke, and I'm grateful that you're listening with me. Now, a Vermont composer, Eric Nielsen, Garden's End from Time Shadow, just right for this time of year. The poem is by Barbara S. Nielsen, and Larry Hammerlin leads Voce Dulcissimi.